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3: Here's your updated U92 The Moose forecast. Slight chance of thunderstorms with fog and spots tonight. Otherwise, overcast skies. Lows dip down to about 65. Northerly winds around 5 miles per hour. A blend of clouds and sun and foggy early tomorrow. High of 83. Lows around 66. Tomorrow night, partly cloudy skies. Highs level off around 84. Monday, with a slight chance for storms. 84. Tuesday. Looking at the long range, 91 Wednesday, 89 Thursday, and 86 on Friday. And that's your updated forecast. I'm meteorologist Kara Foster for U92 The Moose. 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
2: I'm Dan Warren. Our top story. Tensions between the US and Iran have escalated yet again following the collapse of recent peace talks regarding the Strait of Hormuz. President Trump announced that the US military is reinstating a naval blockade on the vital waterway, accusing Tehran of breaking a tentative agreement. Speaking about the breakdown of the negotiations on the Hugh Hewitt show, the president dismissed the weight of preliminary agreements, calling them a test of the other side's word. Here's what the president had to say.
3: It was a test. We didn't know. It didn't. Look, memorandum of understanding with when you're dealing with sleazebags don't mean much. And they don't mean much when you're dealing with honorable people, too, because it's a memorandum of understanding. It doesn't mean much. And I said, why are we even, you know, it's a standard tactic in the U.S. that you go to a memorandum of understanding and then you go to the deal. I said, just go to the deal first. But you know what? It was sort of a test. And they weren't there. They didn't honor the test. We had it. We had this deal settled numerous times. I said, watch. I guarantee, watch. And they never followed it.
2: Elsewhere, a growing water crisis in the American West. Lake Powell has plunged to critically low levels, threatening the power grid for millions. The reservoir is sitting at just 27% capacity, nearing the threshold where it can no longer generate electricity. Sharon Chapman has this report.
4: New data shows Lake Powell is now just 34 feet away from its minimum power pool. If the reservoir drops below 3,490 feet, the Glen Canyon Dam will no longer be able to generate electricity for the region. Starved by a bleak winter snowpack and extreme heat, the reservoir has been losing thousands of acre-feet of water daily. Federal officials warn that forced conservation cuts will be required to keep the power flowing.
2: Meanwhile, prosecutors in Minnesota say they have secured key evidence, including previously withheld police body cam footage, in the investigation into two fatal officer-involved shootings. A Hennepin County attorney says a full and thorough investigation is underway. Ed Donahue has the details.
5: Prosecutors in Minnesota say they now have key evidence in their investigations into the fatal shootings by government officers of Renee Good and Alex Preddy. Good was shot in her vehicle. Preddy was shot during an immigration protest. Hennepin County Attorney Mary Moriarty says they now have hard drives with statements, police body camera video, and other evidence previously withheld by federal officials.
6: We have also obtained some of the physical evidence that was previously withheld, including Renee Good's car.
5: There were questions in the shooting of Alex Preddy about whether there was body cam video.
6: I believe we do have, I'm told we have the body cam evidence.
5: Moriarty says any time the government is responsible in whatever way of taking the life of a community member, they need to have a full and thorough investigation. I'm Ed Donahue.
2: I'm Dan Warren, and this is Radio Network News.
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7: Here's your updated U92 The Moose forecast. Slight chance of thunderstorms with fog and spots tonight. Otherwise, overcast skies. Lows dip down to about 65. Northerly winds around 5 miles per hour. A blend of clouds and sun and foggy early tomorrow. High of 83. Lows around 66. Tomorrow night, partly cloudy skies. Highs level off around 84 Monday, with a slight chance for storms, 84 Tuesday. Looking at the long range, 91 Wednesday, 89 Thursday, and 86 on Friday. And that's your updated forecast. I'm meteorologist Kara Foster for U92 The Moose. Right now, 72.
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10: Some of you may know that the tango, which is not a very popular dance anymore, was at one time reputed to be a dance of unbridled passion. Back in the old days when it wasn't so easy to get your rocks off, when it was hard to make contact with a member of the opposite camp, and you had to resort to things like dancing close together and going, hey. Those were the days. Well, those days are probably gone forever. I don't know, unless Nixon is going to bring them back a little bit later. But We have this very special, highly evolved, permutated tango. It's actually a perverted tango. By the time... Yes, it's so perverted. This is the Bebop Tango, a special entertainment event that includes choreography a little bit later. So watch out, folks. You can turn on the big lights. We may need them. You know, the ones in the audience. Okay, you ready? Not too fast now, because I want to get the right notes on the tape. I mean, this has to be the one. This has to be the one with all the right notes in it. Okay, ready? And this is a hard one to play. One, two, three, four. The cowbell as a symbol of unbridled

Now, as you might have noticed, Bruce Valor has just completed some sort of trombone solo based on the idea of an evolved tango event. Bruce has also prepared for you a demonstration of a dance that he hopes will sweep the ocean right after the mud shark did. Bruce is now warming up the important muscles of the body in preparation for the real live bebop tango, which we're going to demonstrate. Napoleon will assist him. Napoleon, just put your horn down. Just relax. Put your head back. Here comes the drill. Okay. You know what I'm talking about? Okay. This is sort of like jazz in its own peculiar way. Jazz is not dead. It just smells funny.

Now, as you might have noticed, some of you with a musical education can tell that the notes that George just sang when he went, "This is bebop," even though you think it doesn't sound like that, is actually a sort of a twisted form of the theme of the tango itself, which will get even more depraved as the number goes on. George will now attempt to dismember that melody, play it, and sing it at the same time while... Hey, that's the way. While we sort of dance to it. Okay, try it, George.

0: Now, what we'd like to do at this point is get some volunteers from the audience to... I know you will. Oh, God, you will. We need some... No, as a matter of fact, you did, didn't you? No, we want to have some people who've never tried it before, who've never even thought of trying it before. A boy, a girl, preferably who like each other, who would like to come up here and attempt to dance to what George sings. Do we have anybody who is... You're one. Okay, what's your name? Your name is Carl? Please, Carl, step onto the stage. Pleased to meet you, Carl. All right. Okay. Let's see. Is there anybody in the back? Where? Oh, hey, what's your name?
1: Rick.
0: Rick and Jane and Carl. All right, here's how it works. There's a beat going on like this. That's a pedestrian beat. You don't dance to that beat. You dance to what George sings, okay? The little ones, okay? The little quick ones, okay? Ready? George, make them dance. No, no, Rick, you're too reserved. Ready? Give it to him, George. No, no. No, no. Come on now. Loosen up. Listen. Encourage them. Okay. All right. One more time. Dance. Let's study this phenomenon. Now look, Rick and Jane and Carl, you're wonderful, but you're just too reserved. I know you will. Maybe in a minute. Okay, I'll tell you what. Go back to your seats, and we'll bring up the next batch, okay? Carl, Rick and Jane. All right, you want to try?
2: Anything you say, Frank.
0: Oh, my God. All right, your name is Lana, right? Lana, dance. Now that's more like it.

Lana, you're so good. We have to bring up some other people to assist you. Brenda, imported from Edwards Air Force Base, where she... Ladies and gentlemen, Brenda is a professional harlot. And she just got finished stripping for a bunch of guys at Edwards Air Force Base. And she made it down here in time for the show. 2 hours of taking it off for the boys in the car. Really good. Okay. Hey. Brenda has a lovely assistant named Carl. Or Robert James Davis, if you prefer. Herb Cohen, ladies and gentlemen. Okay. Dance. You're still too adagio, I keep telling you. Turn on the bubble machine. God, is that a cheap bubble machine? Now what? Ladies and gentlemen, Dunce ex-wife.

your chairs saying to yourselves, I could do that. And of course you can. And now is your big chance. All you have to do, first step is easy. All you got to do is stand up. Go ahead, just stand up. There you go. You are standing up. Yes, some of you are not standing up, but you won't have as much fun as the ones who are standing up. Okay, turn on the big light so everybody can see what's going on. Yes, very many of you are standing up. Okay, link your mind with the mind of George Duke. And when, that's it, when he plays those funny, fast little notes, twitch around

As you might have guessed, ladies and gentlemen, this is the end of our concert. We'd like to thank you for... Oh, thank you very much for coming. Hope you had a good time. Bruce Fowler on trombone. Napoleon Murphy, Brock on tenor sax and lead vocals.

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1: Here's your updated U92 The Moose forecast. Slight chance of thunderstorms with fog and spots tonight. Otherwise, overcast skies. Lows dip down to about 65. Northerly winds around 5 miles per hour. A blend of clouds and sun and foggy early tomorrow. High of 83. Lows around 66. Tomorrow night, partly cloudy skies. Highs level off around 84. Monday, with a slight chance for storms, 84. Tuesday, looking at the long range, 91. Wednesday, 89. Thursday, and 86 on Friday. And that's your updated forecast. I'm meteorologist Kara Foster for U92 The Moose. Right now, 72.
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1: Here's your updated U92 The Moose forecast. Slight chance of thunderstorms with fog and spots tonight. Otherwise, overcast skies. Lows dip down to about 65. Northerly winds around 5 miles per hour. A blend of clouds and sun and foggy early tomorrow. High of 83. Lows around 66. Tomorrow night, partly cloudy skies. Highs level off around 84. Monday, with a slight chance for storms, 84. Tuesday. Looking at the long range, 91. Wednesday, 89. Thursday, and 86 on Friday. And that's your updated forecast. I'm meteorologist Kara Foster for U92 The Moose. Right now, 72.
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1: Here's your updated U92 The Moose forecast. Slight chance of thunderstorms with fog and spots tonight. Otherwise, overcast skies. Lows dip down to about 65. Northerly winds around 5 miles per hour. A blend of clouds and sun and foggy early tomorrow. High of 83. Lows around 66. Tomorrow night, partly cloudy skies. Highs level off around 84. Monday, with a slight chance for storms, 84. Tuesday. Looking at the long range, 91 Wednesday, 89 Thursday, and 86 on Friday. And that's your updated forecast. I'm meteorologist Kara Foster for U92 The Moose. Right now, 72.
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1: Here's your updated U92 The Moose forecast. Slight chance of thunderstorms with fog and spots tonight. Otherwise, overcast skies. Lows dip down to about 65. Northerly winds around 5 miles per hour. A blend of clouds and sun and foggy early tomorrow. High of 83. Lows around 66. Tomorrow night, partly cloudy skies. Highs level off around 84. Monday, with a slight chance for storms. 84. Tuesday. Looking at the long range, 91 Wednesday, 89 Thursday, and 86 on Friday. And that's your updated forecast. I'm meteorologist Kara Foster for U92 The Moose. Right now, 72.
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3: Stardate July 14th. Our solar system is passing through one of the spiral arms that makes the Milky Way galaxy look like a pinwheel. But the key words there are passing through. The solar system moves through the galaxy a little faster than the spiral arms do. So over hundreds of millions of years, we cross all of the galaxy's major arms. And those crossings could be dangerous. A spiral arm is a region where a passing wave squeezes giant clouds of gas and dust, triggering the birth of new stars. Many of the stars are especially hot and bright, so they light up the spiral arms. The star-forming clouds are dense and turbulent, and a recent study suggested that could be where the danger comes in. Researchers looked at tiny crystals in Earth's crust. They found that the composition of the crystals varied over periods of hundreds of millions of years. During some of those periods, Earth's crust appeared to be especially hot, and the timing of those periods may correspond to passages through the spiral arms. As we move through the dense clouds in the arms, big balls of ice and rock far from the sun could be nudged inward. Some of them could ram into Earth, creating conditions that could account for some of the crystals. So while the Milky Way's spiral arms may be beautiful, they may also be deadly. Look for the glowing band of the Milky Way curving across the east as night falls and arching high overhead later on. Today's program was made possible by Mercer Caverns in Calaveras County in California's historic gold country. More information at mercercaverns.net. I'm Billy Henry.
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0: Virgil. It seems to have been a while since we've actually spoken. There's not a day passes by when I don't think of you. You ask me if I ever get lonely, but you can feel lonely in a crowded room.
1: Spoken like a true poet. Granddad is a songwriter, you see. 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
1: Here's your updated U92 The Moose forecast. Slight chance of thunderstorms with fog and spots tonight. Otherwise, overcast skies. Lows dip down to about 65. Northerly winds around 5 miles per hour. A blend of clouds and sun and foggy early tomorrow. High of 83. Lows around 66. Tomorrow night, partly cloudy skies. Highs level off around 84. Monday, with a slight chance for storms, 84. Tuesday, looking at the long range, 91. Wednesday, 89. Thursday, and 86 on Friday. And that's your updated forecast. I'm meteorologist Kara Foster for U92 The Moose. Right now, 72.
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2: Here's your updated U92 The Moose forecast. Slight chance of thunderstorms with fog and spots tonight. Otherwise, overcast skies. Lows dip down to about 65. Northerly winds around 5 miles per hour. A blend of clouds and sun and foggy early tomorrow. High of 83. Lows around 66. Tomorrow night, partly cloudy skies. Highs level off around 84. Monday, with a slight chance for storms. 84. Tuesday. Looking at the long range, 91. Wednesday, 89. Thursday, and 86 on Friday. And that's your updated forecast. I'm meteorologist Kara Foster for U92 The Moose. Right now, 72.
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1: Here's your updated U92 The Moose forecast. Slight chance of thunderstorms with fog and spots tonight. Otherwise, overcast skies. Lows dip down to about 65. Northerly winds around 5 miles per hour. A blend of clouds and sun and foggy early tomorrow. High of 83. Lows around 66. Tomorrow night, partly cloudy skies. Highs level off around 84. Monday, with a slight chance for storms, 84. Tuesday, looking at the long range, 91. Wednesday, 89. Thursday, and 86 on Friday. And that's your updated forecast. I'm meteorologist Kara Foster for U92 The Moose. Right now, 72.
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3: I'm Dan Warren. We start in the Middle East, where tensions are escalating as United States forces have launched a fresh wave of military strikes against targets in Iran. President Trump is warning that the actions are designed to strip away the nation's maritime and combat capabilities. Ben Thomas has been following the developments overnight.
4: U.S. forces carried out more strikes on Iran early Tuesday. At the White House, President Trump telling reporters,
5: "We're taking out all of their capability for anything having to do with the strait, with the Hormuz Strait."
4: U.S. Central Command says it targeted coastal defense systems, missile and drone sites, and maritime capabilities in a half a dozen areas of Iran.
5: "And we're controlling the straits. We're putting the blockade back. And it's a blockade not for anybody but Iran. In other words, anybody doing business with Iran can't go through. Everyone else will be able to go through."
4: But President Trump suggested the U.S. will charge those other ships for safe passage.
5: "I want to be reimbursed because we're protecting a very rich portion of the world."
4: Iran responded with attacks targeting Bahrain and two tankers associated with the United Arab Emirates. I'm Ben Thomas.
3: To Louisiana, where a deputy United States Marshal has been shot and killed in the line of duty. The deadly encounter sparked an hours-long standoff before law enforcement ultimately took the suspect into custody. Michelle Anderson has the latest.
6: A deputy United States Marshal was killed Monday afternoon while attempting to serve an arrest warrant on a fugitive in Alexandria, Louisiana. Local detectives were assisting federal marshals when gunfire erupted around 3 p.m., triggering a tense three-hour standoff at an area residence. The injured suspect was eventually taken into custody and transported to a hospital. The Federal Bureau of Investigation has taken the lead on the case, officially characterizing the incident as an assault on a federal officer. Bureau Director Kash Patel issued a statement offering full resources to the grieving agencies and asking the public to pray for the fallen deputy's family. Officials have not yet released the identities of the slain marshal or the suspect.
3: Meanwhile, more than 200 top economists and researchers are demanding immediate government action to regulate artificial intelligence, warning the technology is on track to eliminate millions of human jobs. Lisa Dwyer has the details.
7: Hundreds of economists are urging immediate action to address how artificial intelligence could transform the economy while putting many people out of work, saying AI could become radically more powerful over the next 10 years. The Stanford Lab says the letter has so far been signed by more than 200 economists and AI researchers, including 16 Nobel Prize winners. The letter compares the AI transformation to the Industrial Revolution, but on a much shorter timeline, and calls for leaders to create incentives and guardrails to ensure that AI complements humans and benefits society. I'm Lisa Dwyer.
3: I'm Dan Warren, and this is Radio Network News.
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8: Here's your updated U92 The Moose forecast. Slight chance of thunderstorms, with fog and spots tonight. Otherwise, overcast skies. Lows dip down to about 65. Northerly winds, around 5 miles per hour. A blend of clouds and sun, and foggy early tomorrow. High of 83. Lows around 66. Tomorrow night, partly cloudy skies. Highs level off around 84. Monday, with a slight chance for storms. 84. Tuesday. Looking at the long range, 91. Wednesday, 89. Thursday, and 86. On Friday. And that's your updated forecast. I'm meteorologist Kara Foster for U92 The Moose. 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

0: Hey, what's up? 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
1: Here's your updated U92 The Moose forecast. Slight chance of thunderstorms with fog and spots tonight. Otherwise, overcast skies. Lows dip down to about 65. Northerly winds around 5 miles per hour. A blend of clouds and sun and foggy early tomorrow. High of 83. Lows around 66. Tomorrow night, partly cloudy skies. Highs level off around 84. Monday, with a slight chance for storms, 84. Tuesday. Looking at the long range, 91. Wednesday, 89. Thursday, and 86 on Friday. And that's your updated forecast. I'm meteorologist Kara Foster for U92 The Moose. Right now, 72.
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navigating my way through eyes that I do not recognize. 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Oh, why? And I intend to hold you high. 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Yeah, and I tend to simplify and ask myself questions like, do we need to?

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3: I'm Dan Warren. We start in the Middle East, where tensions are escalating as United States forces have launched a fresh wave of military strikes against targets in Iran. President Trump is warning that the actions are designed to strip away the nation's maritime and combat capabilities. Ben Thomas has this report.
4: U.S. forces carried out more strikes on Iran early Tuesday. At the White House, President Trump telling reporters,
5: "We're taking out all of their capability for anything having to do with the strait, with the Hormuz Strait."
4: U.S. Central Command says it targeted coastal defense systems, missile and drone sites, and maritime capabilities in a half a dozen areas of Iran.
5: "And we're controlling the straits. We're putting the blockade back. And it's a blockade not for anybody but Iran. In other words, anybody doing business with Iran can't go through. Everyone else will be able to go through."
4: But President Trump suggested the U.S. will charge those other ships for safe passage.
5: "I want to be reimbursed because we're protecting a very rich portion of the world."
4: Iran responded with attacks targeting Bahrain and two tankers associated with the United Arab Emirates. I'm Ben Thomas.
3: Meanwhile, a brutal and sprawling heat dome is trapping sweltering temperatures across the country today. Forecasters warn that more than 100 million Americans are under extreme weather alerts as the dangerous conditions stretch from coast to coast. Michelle Anderson has the details.
6: The National Weather Service is calling the current heat wave highly significant and dangerous, with temperatures climbing up to 25 degrees above normal in many areas. The massive high-pressure system has already shattered all-time record highs across portions of the West and Northern Plains, forcing preliminary triple-digit records in cities from Utah to Montana. Meteorologists emphasize that unusually hot overnight temperatures are making this event especially hazardous, preventing the human body from recovering from the broiling daytime conditions. The blistering heat is now shifting east into major metropolitan corridors, sparking heat advisories for New York City, Philadelphia, and Washington, D.C., where high humidity will push the feels-like temperatures well over 100 degrees.
3: Elsewhere, urgent questions are mounting in Maine today after a federal immigration officer shot and killed a motorist in the city of Biddeford. Lawmakers now say the victim was a 26-year-old Colombian national who was not even the intended target of the arrest warrant. While Homeland Security officials claim the driver used his vehicle as a weapon, local resident Daniel Boucher witnessed the harrowing moments immediately following the gunfire.
7: "I clearly heard the victim say, 'I tried to stop.' Clearly heard him say that. The ICE agent that shot him walked right in front of me. And I was emotional, and I just let him have it. And he looked at me and he said, 'You tried to run me over,' or something to that effect."
3: I'm Dan Warren, and this is Radio Network News.
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8: Here's your updated U92 The Moose forecast. Slight chance of thunderstorms with fog and spots tonight. Otherwise, overcast skies. Lows dip down to about 65. Northerly winds around 5 miles per hour. A blend of clouds and sun and foggy early tomorrow. High of 83. Lows around 66. Tomorrow night, partly cloudy skies. Highs level off around 84. Monday, with a slight chance for storms. 84. Tuesday. Looking at the long range, 91. Wednesday, 89. Thursday, and 86 on Friday. And that's your updated forecast. I'm meteorologist Kara Foster for U92 The Moose. Right now, 72.
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1: Here's your updated U92 The Moose forecast. Slight chance of thunderstorms with fog and spots tonight. Otherwise, overcast skies. Lows dip down to about 65. Northerly winds around 5 miles per hour. A blend of clouds and sun and foggy early tomorrow. High of 83. Lows around 66. Tomorrow night, partly cloudy skies. Highs level off around 84 Monday, with a slight chance for storms, 84 Tuesday. Looking at the long range, 91 Wednesday, 89 Thursday, and 86 on Friday. And that's your updated forecast. I'm meteorologist Kara Foster for U92 The Moose. Right now, 72.
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feels good to say no. But I want to say yes.

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4: 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I'm not giving up yet.
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0: Yeah.
1: Many people have pains in their lives. They've been so disappointed, so broken, almost lost the desire to even live. 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But are you going through darkness? 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
2: 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I'm not giving up
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This is your warning. This is your warning. You're gonna appear before a stranger. I don't know if you'll be in any danger. 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
3: I'm Dan Warren. We start in the Middle East, where tensions are escalating as United States forces have launched a fresh wave of military strikes against targets in Iran. President Trump is warning that the actions are designed to strip away the nation's maritime and combat capabilities. Ben Thomas has this report.
4: U.S. forces carried out more strikes on Iran early Tuesday. At the White House, President Trump telling reporters,
5: "We're taking out all of their capability for anything having to do with the strait, with the Hormuz Strait."
4: U.S. Central Command says it targeted coastal defense systems, missile and drone sites, and maritime capabilities in a half a dozen areas of Iran.
5: "And we're controlling the straits. We're putting the blockade back. And it's a blockade not for anybody but Iran. In other words, anybody doing business with Iran can't go through. Everyone else will be able to go through."
4: But President Trump suggested the U.S. will charge those other ships for safe passage.
5: "I want to be reimbursed because we're protecting a very rich portion of the world."
4: Iran responded with attacks targeting Bahrain and two tankers associated with the United Arab Emirates. I'm Ben Thomas.
3: Elsewhere, urgent questions are mounting in Maine today after a federal immigration officer shot and killed a motorist. Mike Hempen has this report.
6: Ice Maine!
7: Demonstrators on the streets in Biddeford, Maine Monday after an ICE agent shot and killed a motorist. Immigrants' rights groups say the man was a 26-year-old native of Colombia. The Department of Homeland Security, which includes ICE, says in a post on X that agents were surveilling an address for a person with an order of removal from the U.S. The department says when ICE tried to stop a vehicle coming from that address, the vehicle attempted to flee the scene, and fearing for public safety, an officer discharged his weapon. Before the ICE statement, Maine Senator Agnes King said Homeland Security Secretary Mark Wayne Mullen told him the officer opened fire after the man tried to use his weapon as a vehicle against ICE agents. The Maine Attorney General's office says the ICE agent has been placed on leave. I'm Mike Hempen.
3: Some highly anticipated relief today for American consumers as a fresh government report reveals a surprise slowdown in inflation. Michelle Anderson has the latest.
8: Consumer prices cooled significantly more than expected in June, dropping to an annual rate of 3.5%. That is down from May's high of 4.2% and represents the first major slowdown in 4 months. Economists attribute the welcome relief primarily to a sharp drop in energy costs, as national gasoline prices fell roughly 20% from their late spring peak. While underlying core inflation remains slightly elevated, the cool headline reading is expected to ease immediate pressure on the Federal Reserve.
3: I'm Dan Warren, and this is Radio Network News.
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9: Here's your updated U92 The Moose forecast. Slight chance of thunderstorms with fog and spots tonight. Otherwise, overcast skies. Lows dip down to about 65. Northerly winds around 5 miles per hour. A blend of clouds and sun and foggy early tomorrow. High of 83. Lows around 66. Tomorrow night, partly cloudy skies. Highs level off around 84. Monday, with a slight chance for storms. 84. Tuesday. Looking at the long range, 91. Wednesday, 89. Thursday, and 86 on Friday. And that's your updated forecast. I'm meteorologist Kara Foster for U92 The Moose. Right now, 72.
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2: Here's your updated U92 The Moose forecast. Slight chance of thunderstorms with fog and spots tonight. Otherwise, overcast skies. Lows dip down to about 65. Northerly winds around 5 miles per hour. A blend of clouds and sun and foggy early tomorrow. High of 83. Lows around 66. Tomorrow night, partly cloudy skies. Highs level off around 84 Monday, with a slight chance for storms, 84 Tuesday. Looking at the long range, 91 Wednesday, 89 Thursday, and 86 on Friday. And that's your updated forecast. I'm meteorologist Kara Foster for U92 The Moose. Right now, 72.
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1: People make mistakes. 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

Good morning. This is your warning. This is your warning. 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
3: I'm Luke Morrow. Supreme Court justices testified before Congress in hopes of increasing security funding, as threats against them are up 38% this year. Here's what Justice Amy Coney Barrett had to say.
4: And those statistics sound abstract, but being on the receiving end of them is not. So I thought I would just share a little bit about how the threats have affected me and my family personally. They have required me to, my children, to think about and see things that children should not have to see or think about. One example is when threats to my life were particularly intense a few years ago, around the time of the Dobbs leak. My security detail sent me home with a bulletproof vest, and I carried it into my house, put it into my bedroom, dropped it down on a table, turned around, and my 12-year-old son was standing in the doorway of my bedroom, and he wanted to know what it was and why I had it. And I didn't know how to respond because maybe I lack imagination, but I didn't expect that performing this service was going to put me in the position of explaining to my children what a bulletproof vest was and why I had to wear one.
3: Elsewhere, urgent questions are mounting in Maine today after a federal immigration officer shot and killed a motorist. Mike Hempton has this report.
5: Demonstrators on the streets in Biddeford, Maine Monday after an ICE agent shot and killed a motorist. Immigrants' rights groups say the man was a 26-year-old native of Colombia. The Department of Homeland Security, which includes ICE, says in a post on X that agents were surveilling an address for a person with an order of removal from the U.S. The department says when ICE tried to stop a vehicle coming from that address, the vehicle attempted to flee the scene, and fearing for public safety, an officer discharged his weapon. Before the ICE statement, Maine Senator Agnes King said Homeland Security Secretary Mark Wayne Mullen told him the officer opened fire after the man tried to use his weapon as a vehicle against ICE agents. The Maine Attorney General's office says the ICE agent has been placed on leave. I'm Mike Hempen.
3: A fresh government report revealed U.S. inflation data is better than expected. Seth Soutell has the details.
6: I'm Seth Soutell, and this is Markets in a Minute. Stocks are holding steadier on Wall Street after a report on inflation last month wasn't as bad as expected. Oil prices rose some more on worries that the U.S. and Iran might return to all-out war. The S&P 500 rose 0.3% in the first hour of trading Tuesday. The Dow added 54 points, that's about 0.1%. The NASDAQ Composite rose 0.7%. Chip stocks and other AI winners rose. Chip company Broadcom climbed 2.6%. Several big banks rose, including JPMorgan Chase and Bank of America, after reporting better profits than expected. Treasury yields fell in the bond market. The yield on the 10-year Treasury dropped to 4.57%. Seth Soutell, New York.
3: I'm Luke Morrow, and this is Radio Network News.
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7: Here's your updated U92 The Moose forecast. Slight chance of thunderstorms with fog and spots tonight. Otherwise, overcast skies. Lows dip down to about 65. Northerly winds around 5 miles per hour. A blend of clouds and sun and foggy early tomorrow. High of 83. Lows around 66. Tomorrow night, partly cloudy skies. Highs level off around 84. Monday, with a slight chance for storms. 84. Tuesday. Looking at the long range, 91 Wednesday, 89 Thursday, and 86 on Friday. And that's your updated forecast. I'm meteorologist Kara Foster for U92 The Moose. Right now, 72.
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2: I'm weatherology meteorologist Derek Height with a significant weather update. A heat advisory begins at noon tomorrow and continues until 8 p.m. tomorrow night. A heat advisory means that the combination of high temperatures and high humidity will produce dangerous conditions, especially for those who are sensitive to the heat, such as children and the elderly. In order to prevent heat sickness and heat stroke, take steps to keep cool. Drink plenty of water, stay in the shade as much as possible, and if you must be outside, take occasional breaks in an air-conditioned building to cool down. Watch out for the warning signs of heat stroke, including dizziness, nausea, headache, and disorientation. A heat advisory begins at noon tomorrow and continues until 8 p.m. tomorrow night. Stay tuned for additional updates. I'm meteorologist Derek Height.
3: Here's your updated U92 The Moose forecast. Slight chance of thunderstorms with fog and spots tonight. Otherwise, overcast skies. Lows dip down to about 65. Northerly winds around 5 miles per hour. A blend of clouds and sun and foggy early tomorrow. High of 83. Lows around 66. Tomorrow night, partly cloudy skies. Highs level off around 84. Monday, with a slight chance for storms. 84. Tuesday. Looking at the long range, 91 Wednesday, 89 Thursday, and 86 on Friday. And that's your updated forecast. I'm meteorologist Kara Foster for U92 The Moose. Right now, 72.
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0: you're happy, I'm happy. 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
1: What's wrong with wanting to be happy?
0: You're the expert. You tell me.

0: I'm weatherology meteorologist Derek Height with a significant weather update. A heat advisory begins at noon tomorrow and continues until 8 p.m. tomorrow night. A heat advisory means that the combination of high temperatures and high humidity will produce dangerous conditions, especially for those who are sensitive to the heat, such as children and the elderly. In order to prevent heat sickness and heat stroke, take steps to keep cool. Drink plenty of water, stay in the shade as much as possible, and if you must be outside, take occasional breaks in an air-conditioned building to cool down. Watch out for the warning signs of heat stroke, including dizziness, nausea, headache, and disorientation. A heat advisory begins at noon tomorrow and continues until 8 p.m. tomorrow night. Stay tuned for additional updates. I'm meteorologist Derek Height.
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1: I'm weatherology meteorologist Derek Height with a significant weather update. A heat advisory begins at noon tomorrow and continues until 8 p.m. tomorrow night. A heat advisory means that the combination of high temperatures and high humidity will produce dangerous conditions, especially for those who are sensitive to the heat, such as children and the elderly. In order to prevent heat sickness and heat stroke, take steps to keep cool, drink plenty of water, stay in the shade as much as possible, and if you must be outside, take occasional breaks in an air-conditioned building to cool down. Watch out for the warning signs of heat stroke, including dizziness, nausea, headache, and disorientation. A heat advisory begins at noon tomorrow and continues until 8 p.m. tomorrow night. Stay tuned for additional updates. I'm meteorologist Derek Height.
2: Here's your updated U92 The Moose forecast. Slight chance of thunderstorms with fog and spots tonight. Otherwise, overcast skies. Lows dip down to about 65. Northerly winds around 5 miles per hour. A blend of clouds and sun and foggy early tomorrow. High of 83. Lows around 66. Tomorrow night, partly cloudy skies. Highs level off around 84. Monday, with a slight chance for storms. 84. Tuesday. Looking at the long range, 91 Wednesday, 89 Thursday, and 86 on Friday. And that's your updated forecast. I'm meteorologist Kara Foster for U92 The Moose. Right now, 72.
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He's still out there. Romeo Fraud, he's a 6'2", sick mother, 5 months minimum recovery from a sweet lie to the all-out Shakespearean voice notary. Though I'd like to clarify, no one did die in the story, but I didn't side when I found out I was one of...

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0: I'm weatherology meteorologist Derek Height with a significant weather update. A heat advisory begins at noon tomorrow and continues until 8 p.m. tomorrow night. A heat advisory means that the combination of high temperatures and high humidity will produce dangerous conditions, especially for those who are sensitive to the heat, such as children and the elderly. In order to prevent heat sickness and heat stroke, take steps to keep cool. Drink plenty of water, stay in the shade as much as possible, and if you must be outside, take occasional breaks in an air-conditioned building to cool down. Watch out for the warning signs of heat stroke, including dizziness, nausea, headache, and disorientation. A heat advisory begins at noon tomorrow and continues until 8 p.m. tomorrow night. Stay tuned for additional updates. I'm meteorologist Derek Height.
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1: I'm weatherology meteorologist Derek Height with a significant weather update. A heat advisory begins at noon tomorrow and continues until 8 p.m. tomorrow night. A heat advisory means that the combination of high temperatures and high humidity will produce dangerous conditions, especially for those who are sensitive to the heat, such as children and the elderly. In order to prevent heat sickness and heat stroke, take steps to keep cool. Drink plenty of water, stay in the shade as much as possible, and if you must be outside, take occasional breaks in an air-conditioned building to cool down. Watch out for the warning signs of heat stroke, including dizziness, nausea, headache, and disorientation. A heat advisory begins at noon tomorrow and continues until 8 p.m. tomorrow night. Stay tuned for additional updates. I'm meteorologist Derek Height.
2: Here's your updated U92 The Moose forecast. Slight chance of thunderstorms with fog and spots tonight, otherwise overcast skies. Lows dip down to about 65. Northerly winds around 5 miles per hour. A blend of clouds and sun and foggy early tomorrow, high of 83. Lows around 66. Tomorrow night, partly cloudy skies. Highs level off around 84. Monday, with a slight chance for storms, 84. Tuesday. Looking at the long range, 91 Wednesday, 89 Thursday, and 86 on Friday. And that's your updated forecast. I'm meteorologist Kara Foster for U92 The Moose. 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

0: I'm weatherology meteorologist Derek Height with a significant weather update. A heat advisory begins at noon tomorrow and continues until 8 p.m. tomorrow night. A heat advisory means that the combination of high temperatures and high humidity will produce dangerous conditions, especially for those who are sensitive to the heat, such as children and the elderly. In order to prevent heat sickness and heat stroke, take steps to keep cool. Drink plenty of water, stay in the shade as much as possible, and if you must be outside, take occasional breaks in an air-conditioned building to cool down. Watch out for the warning signs of heat stroke, including dizziness, nausea, headache, and disorientation. A heat advisory begins at noon tomorrow and continues until 8 p.m. tomorrow night. Stay tuned for additional updates. I'm meteorologist Derek Height.
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Deep in the heart of the South London concrete jungle, there lives a strange creature. Beware the South London lover boy.

0: Hey, what's up? 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
2: I'm Luke Morrow. President Trump has backed away from his threat to charge tolls in the Strait of Hormuz. Sagar Magani has the latest.
3: President Trump has already backed off his plan to charge a 20% toll on cargo going through the Strait of Hormuz just yesterday.
4: I want to be reimbursed because we're protecting a very rich portion of the world. We're spending money.
3: But this morning, the president says after talking with Mideast leaders, he will not charge the toll, and those countries will instead make trade and investment deals with the U.S., which he says will be massive. His social media post came hours after Central Command reported more strikes on Iran, which retaliated with attacks on America's Mideast allies. Sagar Magani, Washington.
2: Meanwhile, E. Jean Carroll has collected the $5.6 million she was owed from the 2023 sex abuse and defamation lawsuit against President Trump. The money was previously being held in a court escrow account, but now has been dispersed. President Trump maintains his innocence. Lisa Dwyer has more.
5: E. Jean Carroll has been paid over $5.6 million that a jury awarded, plus interest, in her sexual abuse and defamation lawsuit against President Donald Trump. The U.S. Supreme Court recently upheld the verdict against Trump, paving the way for the release of the money held in escrow since the 2023 verdict, when the jury found that Trump sexually abused Carroll in 1996, then defamed her after she spoke out in 2019. Trump's lawyers plan to keep appealing at that payment. Trump has also appealing the $83 million in defamation compensation granted to Carroll after a 2024 trial. Trump continues to deny the allegations. I'm Lisa Dwyer.
2: Meanwhile, hundreds of people have now gathered outside of the ICE facility in Scarborough, Maine, to protest following ICE's fatal shooting of a 26-year-old Colombian man in the town of Biddeford, Maine, yesterday. The victim has been identified as Johann Sebastian Duran Guerrero. The Department of Homeland Security has said that Guerrero attempted to flee in his vehicle and the ICE officer was fearing for public safety. That officer has since been placed on leave. Here's what organizer and activist Todd Creighton had to say.
6: Yesterday morning, they executed Johann Sebastian Guerrero in the streets of Biddeford in front of his 3-year-old daughter. We knew that was going to happen, but it doesn't change the fact that it breaks our hearts that we are here today in solidarity with the Guerrero family to say you are not alone. But we're also here to say it must be the last person in Maine that ICE kills.
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7: Here's your updated U92 The Moose forecast. Slight chance of thunderstorms with fogging spots tonight. Otherwise, overcast skies. Lows dip down to about 65. Northerly winds around 5 miles per hour. A blend of clouds and sun and foggy early tomorrow. High of 83. Lows around 66. Tomorrow night, partly cloudy skies. Highs level off around 84. Monday, with a slight chance for storms, 84. Tuesday. Looking at the long range, 91 Wednesday, 89 Thursday, and 86 on Friday. And that's your updated forecast. I'm meteorologist Kara Foster for U92 The Moose. Right now, 72.
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2: Here's your updated U92 The Moose forecast. Slight chance of thunderstorms with fog and spots tonight. Otherwise, overcast skies. Lows dip down to about 65. Northerly winds around 5 miles per hour. A blend of clouds and sun and foggy early tomorrow. High of 83. Lows around 66. Tomorrow night, partly cloudy skies. Highs level off around 84. Monday, with a slight chance for storms, 84. Tuesday, looking at the long range, 91. Wednesday, 89. Thursday, and 86 on Friday. And that's your updated forecast. I'm meteorologist Kara Foster for U92 The Moose. Right now, 72.
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2: I'm weatherology meteorologist Derek Height with a significant weather update. A heat advisory begins at noon tomorrow and continues until 8 p.m. tomorrow night. A heat advisory means that the combination of high temperatures and high humidity will produce dangerous conditions, especially for those who are sensitive to the heat, such as children and the elderly. In order to prevent heat sickness and heat stroke, take steps to keep cool, drink plenty of water, stay in the shade as much as possible, and if you must be outside, take occasional breaks in an air-conditioned building to cool down. Watch out for the warning signs of heat stroke, including dizziness, nausea, headache, and disorientation. A heat advisory begins at noon tomorrow and continues until 8 p.m. tomorrow night. Stay tuned for additional updates. I'm meteorologist Derek Height.
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5: I'm Luke Morrow. Darlene Graham has been sworn in to fill her brother Lindsey's Senate seat. Sagar Magani has the latest.
6: Darlene Graham has been sworn in to temporarily fill her brother Lindsey's Senate seat, first on the Senate floor.
7: So help you God.
8: I do.
7: Congratulations.
8: Thank you.
6: And then, ceremonially, by Iowa's Chuck Grassley in the old Senate chamber. Emotions were high as Graham took office 3 days after her older brother died unexpectedly. South Carolina's governor appointed Darlene Graham yesterday.
9: I'm going to do this. I got it.
6: A special election next month will decide a new GOP nominee in the general election, since Lindsey Graham had been seeking a fifth term. His sister now holds the first public office of her life as South Carolina's first female senator. Sagar Magani, Washington.
5: Meanwhile, cyclospora cases are at an all-time high in 2026, with 30 states already reporting infections. That includes 3,300 cases in Michigan alone, where officials believe they might have figured out the source of the parasite. Lisa Dwyer has more.
10: Infections from the diarrhea-causing parasite cyclospora are surging. 2026 is already the nation's worst year for reported cases. More than 30 states have reported infections. Michigan has more than 3,300 cases. Officials there say early information points to lettuce or salad greens as a possible culprit. Michigan officials advise consumers to buy whole heads of lettuce, discard the outer layers, and thoroughly wash what's left. They also suggest avoiding bagged lettuce and pre-mixed salad kits. Cyclospora is a microscopic parasite that commonly causes watery diarrhea, sometimes explosive bowel movements. I'm Lisa Dwyer.
5: And the Trump administration has ordered ICE to suspend most vehicle stops following the deadly shooting in Maine yesterday. Lisa Dwyer has the report.
10: The Trump administration is telling Immigration and Customs Enforcement officers to suspend most vehicle stops after two deadly shootings in little over a week. The shooting of a Colombian man by federal immigration agents in Maine has fueled outrage, heating up the political discourse. Maine Democratic Senate candidate Nirav Shah held a press conference outside Republican Senator Susan Collins' office in Biddeford, saying there was a straight line from the tragedy to Senator Collins, who is the chair of the Senate Appropriations Committee.
11: She has the power to put strict conditions on every single dollar that ICE receives.
10: Collins posted a statement on her Senate website saying that while the investigation is still ongoing, that the shooting raises sufficient critical questions. Collins says she has urged Department of Homeland Security Secretary Mark Wayne Mullen to cease all non-urgent vehicle stops. I'm Lisa Dwyer.
5: I'm Luke Morrow, and this is Radio Network News.
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0: Here's your updated U92 The Moose forecast. Slight chance of thunderstorms with fog and spots tonight. Otherwise, overcast skies. Lows dip down to about 65. Northerly winds around 5 miles per hour. A blend of clouds and sun and foggy early tomorrow. High of 83. Lows around 66. Tomorrow night, partly cloudy skies. Highs level off around 84. Monday, with a slight chance for storms, 84. Tuesday. Looking at the long range, 91 Wednesday, 89 Thursday, and 86 on Friday. And that's your updated forecast. I'm meteorologist Kara Foster for U92 The Moose. 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

0: I'm weatherology meteorologist Derek Height with a significant weather update. A heat advisory begins at noon tomorrow and continues until 8 p.m. tomorrow night. A heat advisory means that the combination of high temperatures and high humidity will produce dangerous conditions, especially for those who are sensitive to the heat, such as children and the elderly. In order to prevent heat sickness and heat stroke, take steps to keep cool. Drink plenty of water, stay in the shade as much as possible, and if you must be outside, take occasional breaks in an air-conditioned building to cool down. Watch out for the warning signs of heat stroke, including dizziness, nausea, headache, and disorientation. A heat advisory begins at noon tomorrow and continues until 8 p.m. tomorrow night. Stay tuned for additional updates. I'm meteorologist Derek Height.
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1: I'm weatherology meteorologist Derek Height with a significant weather update. A heat advisory begins at noon tomorrow and continues until 8 p.m. tomorrow night. A heat advisory means that the combination of high temperatures and high humidity will produce dangerous conditions, especially for those who are sensitive to the heat, such as children and the elderly. In order to prevent heat sickness and heat stroke, take steps to keep cool, drink plenty of water, stay in the shade as much as possible, and if you must be outside, take occasional breaks in an air-conditioned building to cool down. Watch out for the warning signs of heat stroke, including dizziness, nausea, headache, and disorientation. A heat advisory begins at noon tomorrow and continues until 8 p.m. tomorrow night. Stay tuned for additional updates. I'm meteorologist Derek Height.
2: Here's your updated U92 The Moose forecast. Slight chance of thunderstorms with fog and spots tonight. Otherwise, overcast skies. Lows dip down to about 65. Northerly winds around 5 miles per hour. A blend of clouds and sun and foggy early tomorrow. High of 83. Lows around 66. Tomorrow night, partly cloudy skies. Highs level off around 84. Monday, with a slight chance for storms, 84. Tuesday. Looking at the long range, 91 Wednesday, 89 Thursday, and 86 on Friday. And that's your updated forecast. I'm meteorologist Kara Foster for U92 The Moose. Right now, 72.
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0: I'm weatherology meteorologist Derek Hite with a significant weather update. A heat advisory begins at noon tomorrow and continues until 8 p.m. tomorrow night. A heat advisory means that the combination of high temperatures and high humidity will produce dangerous conditions, especially for those who are sensitive to the heat, such as children and the elderly. In order to prevent heat sickness and heat stroke, take steps to keep cool. Drink plenty of water, stay in the shade as much as possible, and if you must be outside, take occasional breaks in an air-conditioned building to cool down. Watch out for the warning signs of heat stroke, including dizziness, nausea, headache, and disorientation. A heat advisory begins at noon tomorrow and continues until 8 p.m. tomorrow night. Stay tuned for additional updates. I'm meteorologist Derek Hite.
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